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6: Grant's weather, partly cloudy this evening, 60% chance of showers late and overnight and risk of a thunderstorm, low of 18. Cloudy tomorrow morning, high of 24, feeling 29 with Humidex. UV index is high. A few clouds tomorrow evening, low of 15. Sunny Saturday, high of 29. Free long-range weather forecast, visit theranch100.com.
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this day would come. Just thought I'd be the first called home. Your little boy and her, don't you worry about them. 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
2: When a child is in the hospital, visitors come to say hello. 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So we make sure they have everything they need, with a community of support, warm meals, and a place to rest. 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

0: Just say I'm sorry. It's not the hardest thing to do. Just say you're wrong sometimes. And I'd believe you, 'cause I love you. Just say I'm sorry.
1: Everybody wants to be one who's right. Everybody wants the last word to end the fight. Every day is a new day with a chance to choose.

0: Summer on the farm, early mornings, long days, and somehow dirt in places you didn't even know existed. According to my calculations, the average farmer spends 14 hours a day working. And according to my calculations, you spent 13 of those hours standing around supervising. Excuse me, I'm essential farm support personnel. You named one cow, and now you think you run the operation. Her name is Susan, and she respects me. Pretty sure Susan just tried to kick you.
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0: ranch weather. Partly cloudy this evening, 60% chance of showers late and overnight, and risk of a thunderstorm, low of 18. Cloudy tomorrow morning, high of 24, feeling 29 with humidex. UV index is high. A few clouds tomorrow evening, low of 15. Sunny Saturday, high of 29. Free long-range weather forecast, visit theranch100.com.
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0: ranch weather. Partly cloudy this evening, 60% chance of showers late and overnight, and risk of a thunderstorm, low of 18. Cloudy tomorrow morning, high of 24, feeling 29 with humidex. UV index is high. A few clouds tomorrow evening, low of 15. Sunny Saturday, high of 29. Free long-range weather forecast, visit theranch100.com.
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0: Grant's weather. Partly cloudy this evening, 60% chance of showers late and overnight, and risk of a thunderstorm, low of 18. Cloudy tomorrow morning, high of 24, feeling 29 with Humidex. UV index is high. A few clouds tomorrow evening, low of 15. Sunny Saturday, high of 29. Free long-range weather forecast, visit theranch100.com.
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0: Summer in Midwestern Ontario. The sun is shining, the drinks are cold, and 100.1 The Ranch is the soundtrack of summer. Correction, Verge. Technically, that was my soundtrack to summer. Didn't you just fall off a paddleboard? I was conducting marine weather research. You were trying to impress people doing yoga on the dock. The forecast clearly called for a 70% chance of looking cool and a 100% chance of failing.
1: Whether you're on the beach, the cottage, the barbecue, or stuck behind a camper doing 60 in an 80 zone, 100.1 The Ranch is Midwestern Ontario's hottest country and your soundtrack of

0: France weather. Partly cloudy this evening, 60% chance of showers late and overnight, and risk of a thunderstorm, low of 18. Cloudy tomorrow morning, high of 24, feeling 29 with humidex. UV index is high. A few clouds tomorrow evening, low of 15. Sunny Saturday, high of 29. Free long-range weather forecast, visit theranch100.com.
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0: ranch weather. Cloudy this morning, high of 24, feeling 29 with humidex. UV index is high. A few clouds this evening, low of 15. Sunny tomorrow morning, high of 29. Cloudy tomorrow evening, 30% chance of showers, low of 16. Cloudy Sunday, 40% chance of showers, high of 20. For your long-range weather forecast, visit theranch100.com.
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0: branch weather. Cloudy this morning, high of 24, feeling 29 with Humidex. UV index is high. A few clouds this evening, low of 15. Sunny tomorrow morning, high of 29. Cloudy tomorrow evening, 30% chance of showers, low of 16. Cloudy Sunday, 40% chance of showers, high of 20. For your long-range weather forecast, visit theranch100.com.
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1: And now the news, weather, traffic, farm report, fishing conditions, pollen count, moon phase, and the exact percentage chance your barbecue gets rained out today.
0: Pal, people just want to know if they need a jacket.
1: They do. At precisely 7:42 this morning, temperatures will drop 3 degrees. Winds will shift northwest at 11 kilometers an hour, and someone in the stool will complain about it on Facebook.
0: How do you even know that?
1: I know things, Burge. I'm basically the Google of Midwestern Ontario with a backwards hat.
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0: ranch weather. Cloudy this morning, high of 24, feeling 29 with Humidex. UV index is high. A few clouds this evening, low of 15. Sunny tomorrow morning, high of 29. Cloudy tomorrow evening, 30% chance of showers, low of 16. Cloudy Sunday, 40% chance of showers, high of 20. For your long-range weather forecast, visit theranch100.com.
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0: Grant's weather. Cloudy this morning, high of 24, feeling 29 with Humidex. UV index is high. A few clouds this evening, low of 15. Sunny tomorrow morning, high of 29. Cloudy tomorrow evening, 30% chance of showers, low of 16. Cloudy Sunday, 40% chance of showers, high of 20. For your long-range weather forecast, visit theranch100.com.
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2: Ranch weather. Cloudy this morning, high of 24, feeling 29 with Humidex, UV index is high. A few clouds this evening, low of 15. Sunny tomorrow morning, high of 29. Cloudy tomorrow evening, 30% chance of showers, low of 16. Cloudy Sunday, 40% chance of showers, high of 20. For your long-range weather forecast, visit theranch100.com.
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0: From the Ranch Newsroom, I'm Nick Powell. Speed limits are going to be dropping near school zones in North Perth. Council looked over the urban settlement speed reduction, which was previously discussed in April. A review of responses from the public was looked at, and from the 225 responses, a good amount saw issues with speed or driver behavior, which also looked at OPP issues, also seeing speed being a problem. Staff had decided the best way to tackle these issues was to go on a phased approach, which Matt Ropp, Director of Infrastructure Services, says it starts with a speed reduction in urban and rural school zones.
1: Phase one focuses on implementing reduced speeding limits in school zones, being 30 kilometers per hour in urban areas and 60 kilometers in rural areas. This targets high-risk locations, aligns with best practices, and can be implemented quickly. It represents a practical and meaningful first step to improve safety, particularly for children and other vulnerable users.
0: Phase one will be implemented immediately. Drivers should expect to see these speed limits enforced in school zones in time for September. Paid parking in Allura has currently been suspended until further notice. The township was made aware of these issues of the system on Wednesday in the afternoon. As a precaution, paid parking, including penalty notice payments, are suspended while the town works with its service provider to look into and fix the issue. There's no evidence to suggest any personal information, payment details, or financial data has been compromised. Updates will be provided as they're made available. If you've been making your votes in Lucknow's Music in the Fields Emerging Artist Showdown, you'll need to start over. Robin Brady has more.
2: Officials made the decision to reset all votes back to zero on all artists to help guarantee integrity of votes. Ways to vote now have those being able to vote once using Gmail, your Facebook account, or with a mini vote account. Instead of voting daily, you will now just make a submission once. Locally, Belgrave's Jenna Rose and Harrison's Bernie Hale are on the list to vote for the Emerging Artist Showdown. From the Ranch Newsroom, I'm Robin Brady.
0: The Huron County Chamber of Commerce has been recognized for a second straight year as one of the fastest-growing chambers in Canada. The Huron Chamber is also the only chamber in its category to place within the top five for two consecutive years. The recognition comes in a time of significant expansion for the Huron Chamber, which now sees chamber members in all nine municipalities in Huron County, including businesses, non-for-profit organizations, employers, entrepreneurs, and community partners across the region. Colin Carmichael, Executive Director of the Huron Chamber, says this recognition is meaningful because it reflects the confidence local businesses and organizations are placing in the chamber. And another police officer has been killed. Constable Mark Pinzenato, an 18-year veteran of the Toronto Police Force, was shot and killed in a North York apartment building on Thursday, being part of a team executing five search warrants in relation to multiple shootings in the city, including one at the U.S. Consulate. Officers were conducting a search at a building on Martha Eaton Way when at 5:40 a.m., Mark was shot and later died in hospital. Police say a 19-year-old man has been arrested, who is in hospital, but will be charged with first-degree murder. A 19-year-old is also sought in connection to the shooting at the consulate in March. For these and other stories, visit our website at theranch100.com. Weather is next.
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0: Ranch weather, cloudy skies this morning with a high 24 degrees heading into the afternoon, feeling like 29 with the humidex. Partly cloudy skies later tonight, down to a low of 15 overnight. Tomorrow, sunshine throughout the day, high 29 with cloudy skies and a slight chance of showers Saturday night, low 16. Cloudy skies with a chance of showers on Sunday, high 20. It's currently 22 degrees in Listowel, 21 in Mitchell, 22 in Palmerston. Find your full weather forecast online at theranch100.com.
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0: Chugging sports, the Carolina Hurricanes are one win away from hoisting the Stanley Cup, doubling up the Vegas Golden Knights 4-2. Game 6 heads to Vegas on Saturday. At the FIFA World Cup, Mexico opens it up, blanking South Africa 2-0, while Korea has their opening win in the late window, taking down Czechia 2-1. Canada kicks off their leg of the tournament in Toronto this afternoon. It's a 5-way tie for the lead at the end of day 1 of the Canadian Open. Adam Svensson ended his day as the top Canadian, who's one stroke back from tying the lead, sitting at 5-under. Rough start for Corey Connors. He's tied for 117th at 1-over at TPC Toronto. Darnell Nurse wants out of Edmonton. 31-year-old defenseman's requested a trade, saying he's ready for a change. The blue liner posted 7 goals for 24 points in 82 games last season. Nurse is entering the 5th year of an 8-year deal with an annual cap hit of $9.25 million. Has a full no-movement clause through next season. And that is it for sports. I'm Nick Powell.
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6: The TSX closed 260 points lower at 34,151. The S&P 500 lost 119 points to close at 7,266. The Dow Jones is down 953 points to finish the day at 49,918, while the NASDAQ closed at 25,169, 509 points lower. Crude is up $2 to $91 a barrel. Gold fell $187 to $4,099 an ounce. And the Canadian dollar is trading at 71 cents U.S.
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7: 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Already?
8: It's the weekend.
9: It's the weekend.
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11: It's good. It's great. It's great.
12: Let's begin. Do you happen to have the time?
13: It's showtime.
14: It is showtime, Ranch Country. Virgin Pal with you on a Friday, and going to be a busy one as well, as you're going to be headed down to Mitchell today. Five different stops?
15: Yeah, making a bit of a town-wide tour, I guess you could say, from the golf course to Whitey's Repair and Stratford RV and everywhere else in between. It is going to be a busy day.
14: I did that exact same one last year. It's a lot of fun.
15: Yeah, this is going to be great. I'm looking forward to it.
14: It's a chance to get out to each one of those businesses for about an hour or so, and learn a thing or two.
15: Yeah.
14: Plus, let everyone in Ranch Country know what's happening down there.
15: Yeah, it'll be good.
14: That'll be kicking off just after 10 a.m. this morning. Also coming up, we're going to wrap up our $25 DQ gift card, at least this week. And someone's taking home our Junior Jays package brought to you by John Wilson Electric. That was generously donated by Justin Sage.
15: Yep, that just means we're going to take one more qualifier for that one. And it's a pretty big list of names going in the draw, including those that got in on Facebook.
14: That's right. June the 28th is the game. Keep that in mind. You will receive an email game day asking you to register the kids for the bases run and for the meet and greet with Ace. So good luck. As far as events go, Golf for Kids Sakes coming up on the 19th of June. Or no, yeah, 19th of June.
15: Yeah, right on. There's so much golf going on.
14: I know.
15: Like, you got to figure
14: all
15: out
14: the tournaments
15: which one's going which. Yeah,
14: it is tough. Well, I believe there might still be a couple of spaces left.
15: Yeah.
14: At least there were the last time they made a post. So, doesn't hurt to reach out. I'll give you details on that in a bit. We've got the Teddy Bear Play Day going down tomorrow. Didn't get a chance to chat about that yesterday. Clifford Carnival Celebration.
15: Right on.
14: That's going to be a lot of fun as well. And Lions Wing Night coming up at the end of the month, June the 30th. Details on that and more. Reach out to us now with birthday submissions. Even if they're coming up Saturday or Sunday, we want them. We'll also leave them for Durango Davil on Saturday morning. Let's get to our Brainbuster question. What's up on our Facebook page? Head there, 226-622-7288. If you would like to be our champion here this morning. So, your Brainbuster question today. A survey found that the average person does this less in the summer than any other time of year.
15: Ooh, all right.
14: What is the answer we're looking for? Not more in the summer.
15: Less.
14: Less in the summer than any other time of year. What is the answer? Taylor Swift's coming up after the break.
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0: 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You're hanging with Burge and Pal, and your brainbuster question today. Survey found that the average person does this less in the summer than any other time of the year. How about wearing denim?
1: Oh, definitely.
0: Denim on denim.
1: Yeah.
0: Well, Canadian tuxedo.
1: Yeah, man.
0: Very good guess. Not the answer we're looking for. Yeah, I mean, jeans in the summer just don't really mix.
1: Yeah, that ain't it.
0: Now, you have to rock them at some points, right? Mm-hmm. If you go to like a country music festival.
1: Yeah.
0: You can't be running around in spandex. You gotta be in your blue jeans.
1: You gotta rock the blue jeans.
0: You gotta look the part,
1: Something
0: right?
1: about spandex and cowboy boots, ain't it?
0: Yes, but it is a soupy mess by the end of the day.
1: Oh, yeah.
0: Very good guess. Not the answer we're looking for. It is also not housework.
1: Okay.
0: So you're doing that less in the summertime. Maybe you're at the house less.
1: Yes, I would think so. Maybe you're going up to the cottage or you're just spending way too much time outdoors. You know, you got all that freedom.
0: Yeah, very good guess. Deanna also said read.
1: That's another good one, right?
0: You're reading less in the summer.
1: The weather's really good, so you just want to get out there.
0: Yes, there are more things to occupy your time than there are in the winter.
1: Absolutely.
0: That's for sure. Very good guess. Not the answer we're looking for. This is actually a pretty clever answer. Shiver. You're going to shiver less in the summer.
1: Absolutely.
0: Unless you're getting out of a cold Lake Huron or something.
1: Mm-hmm. Yeah.
0: Yeah, very good guess. Not the answer we're looking for. Complain about the cold? Yep. Mm-hmm. Okay, good guess. Not the answer. Marlene saying binge watch your favorite TV shows.
1: Ooh.
0: Yeah, that's a winter activity.
1: For sure.
0: That is a winter activity. I always laugh when you meet someone from Canada who's like, oh, I don't really watch TV. It's like, oh, really?
1: Yeah.
0: What do you do for 8 months of the year?
1: I'm going to be honest. I applaud a lot of the streaming services that release all the stuff in like late winter, early spring. Because then that's like the perfect time to be watching
0: there
1: everything.
0: You go.
1: You think I'm going to watch a series in July?
0: Well, I mean, even if you're watching sports, you're still watching TV.
1: Yeah.
0: Still watching TV. I don't watch TV in the summer, really, because, you know, I'll tune into a Blue Jays game occasionally.
1: Yeah, I would say, like, I'll have it on, like, in the background.
0: Yeah, exactly.
1: It's always something to have on the
0: background. It's not like the Leafs, right? With the Leafs, if someone even tells me the score of the game, I get upset. You know, because I have it recording at home, and I'm going to go home and watch the game in its entirety.
1: There have been a few times when you will purposely make sure that the sports cast is muted.
0: Exactly.
1: Because you don't want to know.
0: When I get here in the morning, it means I couldn't stay up late last night to watch the game, and I know Knicks sports are going to be playing, so I just mute it so I can watch it on my phone.
1: Yeah, that's the way she goes, man.
0: It's a sickness, I know.
1: But you got to know. You got to see it.
0: Shoes. You're wearing shoes less.
1: Absolutely.
0: Now, that is a great guess.
1: Mm-hmm.
0: I have hobbit feet, and I love hot pavement on the bottom of my feet. I just think it's the best feeling in the world.
1: Man, we used to do it as kids, where, like, we'd get out of the pool, and we'd stand on the pavement, and, like, the last one take their feet off.
0: Yep. We used to do that, and we would also run over to the central air fan, and you would stand over top of it. And it would hit you with cold air, and then you would run and jump back into the pool, and it was like a heated pool all of a sudden. It was the coolest feeling. Very good guess. Not the answer we're looking for. It is also not using the oven.
1: Oh,
0: that's a great guess.
1: Yeah, 100%.
0: On the second floor, that's deadly. I can't do it. I just can't do it. If I have no propane in the barbecue, I'm not eating that night. Or it's a takeout type of night. Shoveling snow. Yeah, very funny.
1: I certainly hope so.
0: Good guess. Yeah. You're not wrong, but it's not the answer we're looking for. Eat out.
1: Mm-hmm.
0: Get sick.
1: Oh.
0: Yes.
1: Yes.
0: Do you ever get a cold in the summer? I don't think I have.
1: I don't think so, and I certainly hope I never do.
0: Start the vehicle early before leaving.
1: Oh, doing that less.
0: Yeah,
1: yes.
0: Do
1: yes,
0: it more
1: yes.
0: in the winter, of
1: I'm
0: course,
1: sitting,
0: right?
1: I was sitting there for a minute. Yeah, for a minute. I was sitting there, I was like, wait a minute, what?
0: Good guess, but again, not the answer that we're looking for. These are all great.
1: Oh, yeah.
0: Thinking outside the box this morning. So give us a ring if at any point you think you've got it. 226-622-7288. A survey found the average person does this less in the summer than any other time of year. What is it? We'll give it our first hint right after the news. What do we have?
1: Well, if you've been voting in the Music in the Fields Emerging Artist Showcase, which I hope you have, because we can pick between locals like Jenna Rose and Bernie Hale.
0: Yeah, shout out to our buddy Jenna Rose.
1: Yeah, you are going to need to do it again. They've reset the votes. You're only voting once now instead of daily.
0: Oh, okay. Yeah. Well, get yours in now. We'll be back after this.
2: From the Ranch Newsroom, I'm Nick Powell. A call is out to find the next ambassador to the fair for the Listowel Agricultural Society. Competition is open to anyone who is 17 years and older by August 16th. The Agricultural Society says this is a great opportunity to enhance your leadership and communication skills and know more of your community. The deadline to sign up and make a run as ambassador to the fair is June 22nd. As the Minto Farmers Market started its season last weekend, all plans are in place for the first event at the market. The Strawberry Social runs June 20th from 9 a.m. to 12 p.m. at the Palmerston Railway Heritage Museum, featuring over 30 vendors and being one of the largest market days of the season. Families will be able to take part in the Berry Big Strawberry Hunt, a market-wide scavenger hunt for a chance to win prizes. Guests are encouraged to wear red for the event, who will receive an extra entry for the market prize draw to win local goods from participating vendors. And if you've been making your votes in Lucknow's Music in the Fields Emerging Artist Showdown, you'll need to start over. 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
2: Ranch weather, cloudy skies this morning with a high 24 degrees heading into the afternoon, feeling like 29 with the Humidex. Partly cloudy skies later tonight, down to a low of 15 overnight. Tomorrow, sunshine throughout the day, high 29, with cloudy skies and a slight chance of showers Saturday night, low 16. Cloudy skies with a chance of showers on Sunday, high 20. It's currently 22 degrees in Listowel, 21 in Mitchell, 22 in Palmerston. Find your full weather forecast online at theranch100.com.
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1: This afternoon, Day 2 action gets underway over the course of the morning at TPC Toronto. Adam Svensson ended his day as the top Canadian at 5-under, just one stroke back from entering a five-way tie for the lead. Rough start for Corey Connors, as he sits at 1/17th at 1-over. And that is a look at sports. I'm Nick Powell.
2: 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Soft, creamy, and crunchy. 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

0: Sean Desmond and Dallas Smith teaming up for that one. One Good Life on 100.1 FM. Let's see what we've got now. Mm-hmm. So again, doing this less in the summer than any other time of year. What is it? Go to bed early.
1: Okay.
0: So you're staying a bit later.
1: All right.
0: That is a very good guess, I'll be honest. It is hard to go to bed when it's still sunny out.
1: It's, you know, it's ridiculous. I mean, we go to bed pretty early.
0: Yeah.
1: The amount of times I'll crawl into bed and it's still light out.
0: Yeah, exactly.
1: It's like, damn.
0: And usually the sun is just setting as I get in bed.
1: Yeah.
0: And the window is right beside my bed, so there's just this sunbeam burning my eyes out.
1: Oh, you got to get yourself some blackened curtains, man. They are a lifesaver.
0: I've got an air conditioner in the window right now. I can't.
1: Well, I can't help it.
0: Because I do have the shades,
1: yes.
0: But I can't draw them all the way right now because I've got the air conditioner. Yeah.

0: in the window. So work. Okay. So you save your vacation for the summer. It's a smart idea. Very smart. Not the answer we're looking for. Kelsey says baking.
1: Mm-hmm.
0: Yeah, I mean, again, running the oven in the summer is deadly. Not the answer we're looking for. Miss work because of the weather.
1: Oh, okay.
0: Doing that less in the summer. Yeah.
1: Absolutely.
0: How are you supposed to call your boss up? You're like, I'm stuck.
1: Yeah.
0: Can't get out of my driveway.
1: Yeah, I can't get out of my driveway. I'm stuck in the summertime.
0: Meanwhile, you're in the pool.
1: Yeah.
0: Sleeping in.
1: Okay.
0: Sleeping in is very close.
1: Oh, all right. Okay.
0: Sleeping in is very close. In fact, if you do this too many times, you will sleep in. If you do this too many times, you will sleep in. What is the answer we're looking for? There's a hint for you. 226-622-7288. Doing it less in the summer? Probably because you got more reasons to go enjoy the day.
1: Yeah.
0: There you go.
1: I like that. That's good.
0: Ernest, Flower Shops on the Ranch.

0: Okay, welcome back, Ranch Country. 6:50. And the brainbuster question that we posed you with here this morning is up on our Facebook page. So, doing this less in the summer than any other time of year, according to this survey, we gave it a hint. Somebody said sleeping in.
1: Yeah.
0: And we said, if you do this too many times, you will sleep in. The answer we were looking for was hitting the snooze button. The snooze button can be your friend sometimes.
1: Absolutely. And you know what? Like, hitting it less in the summertime, I suppose, would make sense. The sun's beaming, beaming down on you. You want to get outside, right?
0: You want to do stuff.
1: Absolutely.
0: That's the thing. You have more reasons to get up and get out.
1: Wintertime, it's dark, it's minus 20. You don't want to do a damn thing but stay in bed.
0: You're just dreading even opening the back door to go outside. So, yes, very well done to anyone who said hitting the snooze button. That's what we're looking for this morning. Going to do that less in the summertime. We will have another question Monday morning. Thanks so much for sending all your answers in this week. We have a lot of fun going through them. We've got Parmalee and Doc Walker on the way, and Nick Powell will get us into our 7 a.m. news.
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0: Okay, Ranch Country, welcome back. 7:01. If you're just joining us, the answer to our brainbuster question this morning was hitting the snooze button. We're doing that less in the summer than any other time of the year. Nick is ready with our news. Our high today, 24 degrees. Good chance we're going to see some showers and then dip down to 14 tonight. Tomorrow, a high of 27. Chance for showers possible. Thunderstorms as well. Now, that can always change. The weather can be unpredictable at times. So let's keep our fingers crossed we get some sunshine. Find Nick's full news stories on our website, theranch100.com.
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2: From the Ranch Newsroom, I'm Nick Powell. Speed limits are going to be dropping near school zones in North Perth. Council looked over the urban settlement speed reduction, which was previously discussed in April. A review of responses from the public was looked at, and from 225 responses, a good amount saw issues with speed or driver behavior. While also looking at OPP issues, they saw speeding being a problem. Staff has decided the best way to tackle these issues is to go on a phased approach, which Matt Ropp, Director of Infrastructure Services, says it starts with a speed reduction in urban and rural school zones.
3: Phase one focuses on implementing reduced speeding limits in school zones, being 30 kilometers per hour in urban areas and 60 kilometers in rural areas. This targets high-risk locations, aligns with best practices, and can be implemented quickly. It represents a practical and meaningful first step to improve safety, particularly for children and other vulnerable users.
2: Phase one will be implemented immediately. Drivers should expect to see these speed limits enforced in school zones in time for September. Paid parking for the time being in Ellora has been suspended. This comes as the town deals with issues in the system, which they were made aware of on Wednesday. As a precaution, paid parking, including penalty notice payments, are being suspended while the town works with its service provider to look into and fix the issue. Township says it has not believed any personal information, payment details, or financial data has been compromised. Updates will be provided as they're made available. The call is out to find the next ambassador of the fair for the Listwell Agricultural Society. Competition is open to anyone who is 17 years and older by August 16th. The Agricultural Society says this is a great opportunity to enhance your leadership and communication skills and know more of your community. The deadline to sign up and make a run as the ambassador of the fair is June 22nd. As the Minto Farmers Market began its season last weekend, all plans are in place for the first event at the market. The Strawberry Social will take place June 20th from 9 a.m. to 12 p.m. at the Palmerston Railway Heritage Museum, featuring over 30 vendors, being one of the largest market days of the season. Families will be able to take part in the Berry Big Strawberry Hunt, a market-wide scavenger hunt for a chance to win prizes. Guests are encouraged to wear red for the event, who will receive an extra entry for the market prize draw to win local goods from participating vendors. Admission for the event is free. And another police officer has been killed. Constable Mark Pinzinato, an 18-year veteran of the Toronto Police Force, was shot and killed in a North York apartment building on Thursday, being part of a team executing 5 search warrants in relation to multiple shootings in the city, including one at the U.S. consulate. Officers were conducting a search at a building on Martha Eaton Way when at 5:40 a.m., Mark was shot and later died in hospital. Police say a 19-year-old man's been arrested, who's in hospital, but will be charged with first-degree murder. A 19-year-old is also sought in connection to the shooting at a consulate in March. For these and other stories, visit our website at theranch100.com. Weather is next.
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2: Ranch weather, cloudy skies this morning with a high 24 degrees heading into the afternoon, feeling like 29 with the humidex. Partly cloudy skies later tonight, down to a low of 15 overnight. Tomorrow, sunshine throughout the day, high 29 with cloudy skies and a slight chance of showers Saturday night, low 16. Cloudy skies with a chance of showers on Sunday, high 20. It's currently 22 degrees in Listowel, 21 in Mitchell, 22 in Palmerston. Find your full weather forecast online at theranch100.com.
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2: Chugging sports, the Carolina Hurricanes are one win away from hoisting the Stanley Cup, doubling up the Vegas Golden Knights 4-2. Game 6 heads to Vegas on Saturday. At the FIFA World Cup, Mexico opens it up, blanking South Africa 2-0, while Korea has their opening win in the late window, taking down Czechia 2-1. Canada kicks off their leg of the tournament in Toronto this afternoon. It's a five-way tie for the lead at the end of day one of the Canadian Open. Adam Svensson ended his day as the top Canadian, who's one stroke back from tying the lead, sitting at 5-under. Rough start for Corey Connors. He's tied for 117th at 1-over at TPC Toronto. Darnell Nurse wants out of Edmonton. 31-year-old defenseman's request a trade, saying he's ready for a change. Blue liner posted 7 goals for 24 points in 82 games last season. Nurse is entering the fifth year of an 8-year deal with an annual cap hit of $9.25 million as a full no-movement clause through next season. And that is it for sports. I'm Nick Powell.
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The Washboard Union, somebody to love on 100.1 FM and 713. That means we've got to get to our morning laugh and our list of brainbuster champions coming soon. Plus, your good news file brought to you by Van Allen Insurance and a $25 DQ gift card being given out with Breakfast Scrambler. Wish you the best of luck there. Reach out to us now as well with your birthday submissions. We want them. We're greedy that way. Getting them on the air around 8:15 this morning. One final chance to get the kids in on our Junior J's package coming up in our 8 a.m. hour. And we've got some great events to look forward to, including the Teddy Bear Play Day coming up tomorrow. Sam Hunt on the Ranch.

0: He's the man.
1: Yes, sir.
0: Merle Haggard, Mama Tried, on 100.1 FM. Thanks so much for hanging with us. It is 7:21, and that means that it is time to get into our morning laugh.
1: Absolutely. Who do we got here today?
0: This morning's morning laugh is coming from Jordan Rubin.
1: All right.
0: I don't know if you knew this, but today is Superman Day.
1: Oh.
0: He's the original.
1: All right.
0: Okay. So, here's Jordan on Superman Returns, possibly the worst Superman movie of all time.
2: I love superhero movies. I saw that Superman Returns. I don't want to ruin it, but he returns, and there's a scene in Superman Returns where Superman gets shot in the face at point-blank range. The bullet bounces off his eye. The guy sitting next to me in the theater goes, "Yeah, right." Like, that's where it all came apart for him, right? Like, he's sitting there the whole movie like, "I could see this guy flying around. And I could see him being from Krypton. A bullet off the eye? No way, come on. You ain't fooling me, Hollywood."
0: Okay, great stuff from Jordan, and he's absolutely correct. There's always those people.
1: Yeah, flying around, shooting lasers is fine, but a gun to the head and right in the eye? Oh, no.
0: So our Brainbuster champions here. Again, the answer was hitting the snooze button.
1: Mm-hmm.
0: Gail had the answer this morning. Very well done, Gail. And Doug Kellum is on our list.
1: Right on.
0: Isaac had the answer. So did Dustin.
1: Mm-hmm.
0: Great job, fellas. Shauna is a Brainbuster champion this morning. Great job, Shauna. Melissa also had the answer. Very well done, Melissa. Mm-hmm. And our good friend Donna.
1: Nice.
0: Donna's on our list. Deanna.
1: Of course.
0: Great job, Deanna. Yeah, she's always on the list. Levi had the answer as well.
1: Mm-hmm.
0: Great job, Levi. And Marlene rounding up my list this morning. I believe that's all I saw. How about our Facebook page?
1: We actually had a lot of Facebook comments here this morning, which we love to see. But just two winners here is Allison Gibson, as she usually is as a winner, as so is Connie Gibson.
0: Okay. Very well done. Another question coming up on Monday. Traffic and weather right after the break. We'll also hear from Shania Twain.
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7: Hi, this is Trace Atkins. Isn't it time to find out about traffic and weather yet?
8: Ranch traffic, mainly cloudy skies this morning with a slight chance of showers with a high 24 degrees. Heading into the afternoon, feeling closer to 29. Humidex. Roads are bare and wet with clear visibility and no known issues. School buses are running locally with no delays or cancellations at this time.
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9: Hal, it's just hot.
8: It's 87% hot, 12% sticky, and 1% why did I wear jeans?
9: That's the sound of summer right there.
10: Oh, you guys are really leaning into the summer vibe in the morning, huh?
9: Jackie.
10: Yeah, yeah. Sunshine, road trips, lake days. Very cute. But you know who's really carrying summer?
9: Don't say it.
10: Afternoon drive. When people are actually done working. Windows are down, ice cream's melting, and they're heading to the beach. That's my crowd.
8: Technically, Jackie has a point.
9: Traitor.
10: Don't worry, boys. I'll keep your summer dreams alive after two.
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0: Honey, I'm Home from Shania Twain on 100.1 FM. Got some good tunes today.
1: Yeah, we're kind of feeling it today.
0: 7:30.
1: Right.
0: What do we have in our news?
1: Well, paid parking, at least for the time being, is being suspended in Elora. The township's kind of been made aware of issues in the system, so they're just trying to fix it. So, for the meantime, paid parking suspended down there.
0: Okay, Nick's got the details on that for us. Coming up right after the break, your good news file brought to you by VNL and Insurance. And get your phone ready. We are going to hit you with another breakfast scrambler, mm-hmm. Your final chance to get qualified for this week's $25 DQ gift card.
1: From the Ranch Newsroom, I'm Nick Powell. Paid parking in Elora has currently been suspended until further notice. The township was made aware of issues of the system on Wednesday during the afternoon. As a precaution, paid parking, including penalty notice payments, are suspended while the town works with service providers to look and fix the issue. There's no evidence to suggest any personal information, payment details, or financial data has been compromised. Updates will be provided as they're made available. If you've been making your votes for Lucknow's Music in the Fields Emerging Artist Showdown, you'll need to start over. Officials with the voting made the decision to reset all votes back to zero on all artists to help guarantee integrity of votes. Ways to vote now include using your Gmail, Facebook, or with a mini-vote account, and instead of voting daily, you will now make a submission once. Locally, Belgrave's Jenna Rose and Harrison's Bernie Hale are on the list to vote for the Emerging Artist Showdown. And the Huron County Chamber of Commerce has been recognized for a second straight year as one of the fastest-growing chambers in Canada. The recognition comes at a time of significant expansion of the Huron Chamber, seeing chamber members in all 9 municipalities in Huron County, including businesses, employers, non-for-profit organizations, and community partners across the region. Colin Carmichael, executive director of the Huron Chamber, says this recognition is meaningful because it reflects the confidence local businesses and organizations are placing in the chamber. For these and other stories, visit our website at theranch100.com. Weather is next.
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1: Ranch weather, cloudy skies this morning with a high 24 degrees heading into the afternoon, feeling like 29 with the Humidex. Partly cloudy skies later tonight, down to a low of 15 overnight. Tomorrow, sunshine throughout the day, high 29 with cloudy skies and a slight chance of showers Saturday night, low 16. Cloudy skies with a chance of showers on Sunday, high 20. It's currently 22 degrees in Listowel, 21 in Mitchell, 22 in Palmerston. Find your full weather forecast online at theranch100.com.
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1: Chucking sports, the Carolina Hurricanes put on a show at home, taking a 4-2 win over the Vegas Golden Knights and take a 3-2 series lead, just one win away from claiming the Stanley Cup. Mexico has its first win at the FIFA World Cup, shutting out South Africa 2-0, and the Korea Republic also has their opening win with a 2-1 victory over Czechia. Canada open up their end of the World Cup in Toronto this afternoon. Day 2 action gets underway over the course of the morning at TPC Toronto. Adam Svensson ended his day as the top Canadian at 5-under, just one stroke back from entering a five-way tie for the lead. Rough start for Corey Connors, as he sits at 1/17th at 1-over. And that is a look at sports. I'm Nick Powell.
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0: Thelma and James, Happy Ever After You on 100.1 FM. It is 7:50 and time to play Breakfast Scrambler. If you can figure out what our track is here this morning, get you qualified for a $25 DQ gift card before we call our winner just after 9 a.m. Here is your clip. That does not sound the same backwards. 226-622-7288. Hopefully somebody out there can figure out who it is. The artist should be identifiable enough. He's one of the greatest of all time. Here it is again. Again, give us a ring right now if you can figure out what that song is. You will be our final qualifier for this week's DQ gift card, calling our winner just after 9 a.m.
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6: Hey, everybody, this is Blake Shelton.
7: Isn't it time to find out about the traffic and weather yet?
8: Branch traffic, mainly cloudy skies this morning with a slight chance of showers with a high 24 degrees. Heading into the afternoon, feeling closer to 29 with the humidex. Roads are bare and wet with clear visibility and no known issues. School buses are running locally with no delays or cancellations at this time.

0: Jason Aldean here on The Ranch, 802. Nick Dowell's going to get us into our news, and looking through my email inbox here, seeing one local birthday submission and have one in our text message line as well. If there should be more, please reach out, 226-622-7288. If you've got a last-minute submission, now is the time. We have already played Breakfast Scrambler, but nobody could get our clip. So I'll play it for you again one more time. Listen very carefully, and we will get somebody qualified here. Again, 226-622-7288 to reach us in studio. We'll pick it up right after the news, back after this.
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2: From the Ranch Newsroom, I'm Nick Powell. Speed limits are going to be dropping near school zones in North Perth. Council looked over the urban settlement speed reduction, which was previously discussed in April. A review of responses from the public was looked at, and from the 225 responses, a good amount saw issues with speed or driver behavior, which also looked at OPP issues, also seeing speed being a problem. Staff had decided the best way to tackle these issues was to go on a phased approach, which Matt Ropp, Director of Infrastructure Services, says it starts with a speed reduction in urban and rural school zones.
3: Phase one focuses on implementing reduced speeding limits in school zones, being 30 kilometers per hour in urban areas and 60 kilometers in rural areas. This targets high-risk locations, aligns with best practices, and can be implemented quickly. It represents a practical and meaningful first step to improve safety, particularly for children and other vulnerable users.
2: Phase one will be implemented immediately. Drivers should expect to see these speed limits enforced in school zones in time for September. Paid parking in Allura has currently been suspended until further notice. The township was made aware of these issues of the system on Wednesday in the afternoon. As a precaution, paid parking, including penalty notice payments, are suspended while the town works with its service provider to look into and fix the issue. There's no evidence to suggest any personal information, payment details, or financial data has been compromised. Updates will be provided as they're made available. If you've been making your votes in Lucknow's Music in the Fields Emerging Artist Showdown, you'll need to start over. Robin Brady has more.
4: Officials made the decision to reset all votes back to zero on all artists to help guarantee integrity of votes. Ways to vote now have those being able to vote once using Gmail, your Facebook account, or with a mini vote account. Instead of voting daily, you will now just make a submission once. Locally, Belgrave's Jenna Rose and Harrison's Bernie Hale are on the list to vote for the Emerging Artist Showdown. From the Ranch Newsroom, I'm Robin Brady.
2: The Huron County Chamber of Commerce has been recognized for a second straight year as one of the fastest-growing chambers in Canada. The Huron Chamber is also the only chamber in its category to place within the top five for two consecutive years. The recognition comes in a time of significant expansion for the Huron Chamber, which now sees chamber members in all nine municipalities in Huron County, including businesses, non-for-profit organizations, employers, entrepreneurs, and community partners across the region. Colin Carmichael, Executive Director of the Huron Chamber, says this recognition is meaningful because it reflects the confidence local businesses and organizations are placing in the Chamber. And another police officer has been killed. Constable Mark Pinzinato, an 18-year veteran of the Toronto Police Force, was shot and killed in a North York apartment building on Thursday, being part of a team executing five search warrants in relation to multiple shootings in the city, including one at the U.S. Consulate. Officers were conducting a search at a building on Martha Eaton Way when at 5:40 a.m., Mark was shot and later died in hospital. Police say a 19-year-old man has been arrested, who is in hospital, but will be charged with first-degree murder. A 19-year-old was also sought in connection to the shooting at the consulate in March. For these and other stories, visit our website at theranch100.com. Weather is next.
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2: Ranch weather, mainly cloudy skies this morning. Chance of showers with a high 24 degrees. Feeling close to 29 with the humidex, with a UV index of 8 or very high. Clear skies later tonight, down to a low of 14 overnight. Tomorrow, sunshine throughout the day, turning to a mix of sun and cloud. Chance of showers, risk of thunderstorm, high 27, feeling like 30, with cloudy skies and a chance of showers Saturday night, low 16. Cloudy skies with a chance of showers on Sunday, high 20. Find your full weather forecast online at theranch100.com.
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2: Chugging sports, the Carolina Hurricanes are one win away from hoisting the Stanley Cup, doubling up the Vegas Golden Knights 4-2. Game 6 heads to Vegas on Saturday. At the FIFA World Cup, Mexico opens it up, blanking South Africa 2-0, while Korea has their opening win in the late window, taking down Czechia 2-1. Canada kicks off their leg of the tournament in Toronto this afternoon. It's a five-way tie for the lead at the end of day one of the Canadian Open. Adam Svensson ended his day as the top Canadian, who's one stroke back from tying the lead, sitting at 5-under. Rough start for Corey Connors. He's tied for 117th at 1-over at TPC Toronto. Darnell Nurse wants out of Edmonton. 31-year-old defenseman's requested trade, saying he's ready for a change. The blue liner posted 7 goals for 24 points in 82 games last season. Nurse is entering the fifth year of an 8-year deal with an annual cap hit of $9.25 million. Has a full no-movement clause through next season. And that is it for sports. I'm Nick Powell.
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0: 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Virgin Pal here with you and into our 8 a.m. hour. We got to get some birthdays going. I did see two submissions, like I said earlier. Mm-hmm. If we do have any more, reach out now. And still to come as well, we're going to give you your cue for our Junior J's package. One final kid going to get qualified before we call our winner.
1: Yeah, this has just been such an awesome little contest to be doing. Huge shout out to our buddy Justin Sage, John Wilson Electric for making this one possible.
0: Also, want to fill you in on a couple more events before we sign off here. And remember, reach out to us with yours through our website, theranch100.com, or call or text us here in studio. We're happy to promote any sort of great event, especially for our service groups.
1: Yeah. Aaron.

0: It's your Ranch Country birthday card.
1: Okay, let's get some birthdays going here, Ranch Country. Like we said earlier, got a few submissions. So, let's start with Dave Franco, turning 41 years old today. He was great in the Jump Street movies.
2: You sure they're making another one now?
1: I did not know
2: 24,
1: that.
2: 24, they've skipped one, but 24 Jump Street, they're working
1: That's
2: on it now.
1: That's so awesome.
2: It's official.
1: I cannot wait.
2: Yeah.
1: A very happy birthday to country superstar Chris Young, turning 41 years old today. And a very happy birthday going out to Kenny Wayne Shepherd, turning 49 years old, blues guitar master. Jason Mewes, who most people would know as Jay from Jay and Silent Bob, is turning 52 years old today. And Francis O'Connor, who's in Troy, Fall of a City, turning 59 years old today. Scott Thompson of Kids in the Hall,
2: right,
1: turning 67 years old. And Meredith Brooks, turning 68 years old today. Finally, a very happy birthday going out to Timothy Busfield, turning 69 years old. Catch him on Revenge of the Nerds and The West Wing. Let's get to those locals.
2: All right. It's a busy morning. Got plenty to break down here for today and tomorrow. So we'll kick things off here with a name we are also very familiar with. Amanda McKercher celebrating her birthday here today down over there at Larry Hudson. So a big happy birthday coming from Larry, Marie, Tracy, Lori, Scott, Miller, Kyle, Ellie, and Max. Have a fantastic day celebrating your special day. And if you see Amanda at Larry Hudson, give her a big happy birthday greeting her way.
1: Hey, that's how you know you got a great family,
2: oh,
1: right?
2: Lots
1: of love there.
2: Absolutely. Here's a name I saw roll into our email. I know this name quite well. Alex Mock. Now, it could be Mocker. It could be Alley Cat. It depends on whichever way you want to go. Looks like he can go by both, but he is celebrating his birthday, turning 26 years old here today. And that's coming from all the Harrison Home Hardware staff.
1: Good stuff. Okay.
2: And since we do tackle those weekend birthday celebrations, we're going to wish a very big happy birthday to Lindsey Graham, who's celebrating tomorrow, coming from Gee, Chloe, and Austin here. And then to wrap things all up here, Isaac. He's turning 9 years old here tomorrow. Mom, Dad, Garrett, Liam, and everybody on the Listowel Christian School East Bus. I want to wish you a very happy 9th birthday.
1: All right. Happy birthday, Isaac.
2: Mm-hmm.
1: Thanks for all those submissions. That's awesome. We'll take a quick break here. Traffic and weather's coming up. And your cue for our Junior J's package.
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7: Hi, this is Tanya Tucker.
8: Isn't it time to find out about traffic and weather yet?
2: Branch traffic, mainly cloudy skies this morning with a slight chance of showers with a high 24 degrees heading into the afternoon, feeling closer to 29 with the humidex. Roads are bare and wet with clear visibility and no known issues. School buses are running locally with no delays or cancellations at this time.
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0: Justin Moore on 100.1 FM and 829. Mark June the 30th on your calendar as the Atwood Lions are preparing for their wing night.
1: Yes, sir.
0: Oh, my goodness.
1: And every year, man.
0: Oh, and if you've ever been out to one, their wings are so good.
1: Yeah, unmatched.
0: It falls on a Tuesday. The Bavarian Gardens will be open, so you can get down there and enjoy a couple of drinks and some wings, of course. 5:30. Yes, it's all going to kick off at the Elma Memorial Community Center. Live music from local legend Johnny Borton.
1: Nice.
0: Yes.
1: Yeah, man.
0: Cash and debit/credit cards accepted. For any other information, make sure to check out the Atwood Lions Facebook page. What do we have in our 8:30 news?
1: Oh, it's going to be a busy day in Toronto, I tell you that.
0: Why do you say that?
1: Well, the Blue Jays are going to be at home tonight, obviously, but Canada is opening up with the World Cup,
0: yes,
1: taking on Bosnia in the afternoon. It is going to be a gong show with how busy it's going to be down there.
0: I feel bad because I know nothing about soccer, so.
1: I believe in winning Group B. Anyway, as far as those local news headlines there, I certainly hope folks out there have been voting for either Jenna Rose or Bernie Hale in the Emerging Artist Showcase for Music in the Fields. The thing is, if you have, you're going to need to go back and vote again because they have reset the votes. You can only do it once now.
0: Okay. We're back right after this.
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3: From the Ranch Newsroom, I'm Nick Powell. Paid parking in Allura has currently been suspended until further notice. The township was made aware of issues with the system on Wednesday during the afternoon. As a precaution, paid parking, including penalty notice payments, are suspended while the town works with service providers to look and fix the issue. There's no evidence to suggest any personal information, payment details, or financial data has been compromised. Updates will be provided as they're made available. If you've been making your votes for Lucknow's Music in the Fields Emerging Artist Showdown, you'll need to start over. Officials with the voting made the decision to reset all votes back to zero on all artists to help guarantee integrity of votes. Ways to vote now include using your Gmail, Facebook, or with a mini-vote account, and instead of voting daily, you will now make a submission once. Locally, Belgrave's Jenna Rose and Harrison's Bernie Hale are on the list to vote for the Emerging Artist Showdown. The Huron County Chamber of Commerce has been recognized for a second straight year as one of the fastest-growing chambers in Canada. The recognition comes at a time of significant expansion of the Huron Chamber, seeing chamber members in all 9 municipalities in Huron County, including businesses, employers, non-for-profit organizations, and community partners across the region. Colin Carmichael, executive director of the Huron Chamber, says this recognition is meaningful because it reflects the confidence local businesses and organizations are placing in the chamber. For these and other stories, visit our website at theranch100.com. Weather is next.
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3: Ranch weather, mainly cloudy skies this morning. Chance of showers with a high 24 degrees. Feeling close to 29 with the humidex with a UV index of 8 or very high. Clear skies later tonight, down to a low of 14 overnight. Tomorrow, sunshine throughout the day, turning to a mix of sun and cloud. Chance of showers, risk of thunderstorm, high 27, feeling like 30. With cloudy skies and a chance of showers Saturday night, low 16. Cloudy skies with a chance of showers on Sunday, high 20. Find your full weather forecast online at theranch100.com.
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3: Chucking sports, the Carolina Hurricanes put on a show at home, taking a 4-2 win over the Vegas Golden Knights and take a 3-2 series lead, just one win away from claiming the Stanley Cup. Mexico has its first win at the FIFA World Cup, shutting out South Africa 2-0, and the Korea Republic also has their opening win with a 2-1 victory over Czechia. Canada open up their end of the World Cup in Toronto this afternoon. Day 2 action gets underway over the course of the morning at TPC Toronto. Adam Svensson ended his day as the top Canadian at 5-under, just one stroke back from entering a five-way tie for the lead. Rough start for Corey Connors, as he sits at 1/17th at 1-over. And that is a look at sports. I'm Nick Powell.
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6: Isn't it time to find out about traffic and weather yet?
7: Ranch traffic, mainly cloudy skies this morning with a slight chance of showers with a high 24 degrees heading into the afternoon, feeling closer to 29. The Humidex. Roads are bare and wet with clear visibility and no known issues. School buses are running locally. No delays or cancellations at this time.
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Just about time for Nick Powell to get us into our 9 a.m. news. But as I told you earlier, there might still be one or two slots available for Golf for Kids' Sake, brought to you by Big Brothers Big Sisters. That is planned for June the 19th. We're playing the Listowel Golf Club, and it's $150 per person or $600 for your team. A huge thank you to the platinum sponsor for the event, our buddy Brandon Town. We do have about four different spots open. So again, email ria.burke@bigbrothersbigsisters.ca now if you would like to be part of it. It's such a great cause, and you're going to get out and have some fun, all in support of Big Brothers Big Sisters, changing the lives of youths in our community. Keith Urban's coming up. So is Morgan Griffiths. Right now, Ella Langley and Morgan Wallen teaming up for I Can't Love You Anymore on 100.1 FM, Perth County's hottest country.

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1: From the Ranch Newsroom, I'm Nick Powell. A call is out to find the next ambassador to the fair for the Listowel Agricultural Society. Competition is open to anyone who is 17 years and older by August 16th. The Agricultural Society says this is a great opportunity to enhance your leadership and communication skills and know more of your community. The deadline to sign up and make a run as ambassador of the fair is June 22nd. As the Minto Farmers Market started its season last weekend, all plans are in place for the first event at the market. The Strawberry Social runs June 20th from 9 a.m. to 12 p.m. at the Palmerston Railway Heritage Museum, featuring over 30 vendors and being one of the largest market days of the season. Families will be able to take part in the Berry Big Strawberry Hunt, a market-wide scavenger hunt for a chance to win prizes. Guests are encouraged to wear red for the event, who will receive an extra entry for the market prize draw to win local goods from participating vendors. And if you've been making your votes in Lucknow's Music in the Fields Emerging Artist Showdown, you'll need to start over. 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

0: Good morning. I'm looking for Amanda.
1: This is.
0: Hello, Amanda. Brandon here from 100.1 FM. How are you now?
1: I'm good, thanks. How are you?
0: Very good, thank you. Amanda, you won a round of Breakfast Scrambler. Got your name in on the draw. We pulled your name out of the hat, so there's a $25 DQ gift card here in studio for you.
1: Oh, that's wonderful. Thank you so much.
0: You're so very welcome. 185 Wallace Avenue North. I hold prizes for 30 days, usually someone able to help you out right up until about 5 p.m., okay?
1: Perfect. I'll be in.
0: Okay. Well, you have yourself a wonderful weekend. Cool off with a nice treat from Dairy Queen, and thanks for listening, okay?
1: Thank you so much. Have a great day.
0: Thank you very much, Amanda. You too. Bye-bye.
1: Okay. Bye-bye.
0: And there we go. That is Amanda. She is going to be this week's winner, but going all summer long, so lots of chances for you to take home a $25 DQ gift card. Big thanks to our friends at Dairy Queen. Now I'm excited to get to call the winner of our Junior J's package. That's the one thing Nick Powell's missing out on this morning. He is going to be broadcasting live from Mitchell beginning just after 10 a.m. Five different stops on the docket, including some of our favorites. I'll fill you in on that in just a bit. For now, let's get back into the music. Mr. Owen Riegling, Love, Hate, Love on 100.1 FM.

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8: Ranch weather, mainly cloudy skies this morning. Chance of showers with a high 24 degrees. Feeling close to 29 with the humidex with a UV index of 8 or very high. Clear skies later tonight, down to a low of 14 overnight. Tomorrow, sunshine throughout the day, turning to a mix of sun and cloud. Chance of showers, risk of thunderstorm, high 27, feeling like 30 with cloudy skies and a chance of showers Saturday night, low 16. Cloudy skies with a chance of showers on Sunday, high 20. Find your full weather forecast online at theranch100.com.
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0: This hour is all Ontario country. It's local, it's loud, and unlike Highway 401, it's moving along nicely.
1: I guess you could still be naive at 28 and think you could fall in love at the first sight on the first date. 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

0: 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We're ready to rock and roll. Let's call our winner for the Junior Jays package.
1: Hello.
0: Oh my goodness, that was quick.
1: Hi.
0: Hello, how are you?
1: I'm good, how are you?
0: Very good, thank you. Is this Tiffany?
1: This is Tiffany.
0: Oh, Tiffany, we just did our draw for our Junior Jays package. You're our winner.
1: Oh, my goodness. Oh, that's awesome.
0: Yes. So, yes. You have three young girls, right?
1: I do, yes.
0: And the oldest one is a big Blue Jays fan or just beginning her fandom here.
1: Yes, she is.
0: Well, June the 28th.

0: You will get the chance to take her to a Blue Jays game. The day of the game, you'll get an email from the Blue Jays team asking you to register her for the bases run and meet and greet with Ace. We've got a swag package in studio for the both of you so you can look the part as well. Have so much fun and make sure to share some photos with us afterwards, okay?
1: I will. Thank you so much.
0: Tiffany, I've got all your info already, so I'm going to send that off to our friends at John Wilson Electric and Justin Sage. He's the man. He'll be able to coordinate with you and get you all set up, okay? Your swag package is here in studio, though. That's 185 Wallace Avenue North, so stop by and pick it up before you head off, okay?
1: Perfect. Thank you so much.
0: You're so welcome, Tiffany. You guys have a blast, and thanks for listening. Have a great weekend.
1: You too.
0: Okay, thank you. Bye-bye.
1: Bye.
0: Ah, there we go. Another winner. I know I say it every time, but I really do wish that we had enough tickets to send every kid out there in Ranch Country to the game. But hopefully, if you're listening for long enough, they'll get the chance to be a winner as well. A big thanks again to our buddy Justin Sage with John Wilson Electric. Really cool when he reaches out and asks us to do stuff like this. We will hopefully have some more tickets for you down the road. In the meantime, Rob Watts and Tim Hicks coming up.
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Our good friend Jenna Rose is also up for that. Before I sign off here, just want to quickly remind you, tomorrow is the Teddy Bear Play Day. That's kicking off at 11 a.m. in Listowel Memorial Park. 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Get full details at npchamber.com. And then coming up in July, our friends with the Town of Minto and Clifford Connects are planning their Clifford Carnival Celebration. Back bigger and better than ever. July the 12th, taking over Allura Street North, a car show, a dog show, vendors, live entertainment, games, food, and more. For any other information on that, head to town.minto.ca. Nick Powell will be with us very shortly here. He's in Mitchell today, broadcasting live. I'll be at Listowel Ford tomorrow. In the meantime, Ella Langley here, Dandelion. You stay safe. Have a great day. Enjoy your weekend. We'll catch up again later on tonight. Oh,

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7: Perth County's hottest country, 100.1 The Ranch. Nick Powell broadcasting here at the Mitchell Golf Course. Kind of going on a bit of a Mitchell World Tour here today. I'm now joined by Jake here with the Mitchell Golf Course. And Mitchell, such an amazing spot here at the golf course. Just was quickly chatting about that. But for the season here so far for you guys, how's that been going?
8: It's been a great start to the season. It was a little slow weather-wise when we first opened up. But now everything's greening up for us. Carts are out every day, and we're busy every weekend with tournaments. Can't complain.
7: Kind of speaking on that, a bit of a pretty popular tournament here going on today. Maybe something for folks to keep in mind if they're going to be trying to swing in some tee times.
8: Absolutely. We have the third annual Steve Taragno OPP Memorial Tournament. It's a full shotgun, usually between 120, 140, the second Friday every June. And, it's always a good event.
7: Yeah, one thing I was just talking to you, I never had the chance to play on this course, so maybe I'll get a little bit of insider information here for you. What are some of the tips and tricks, the quirks that may make this course a bit more challenging, but also making sure that it's fun for everybody?
8: Absolutely. So the front nine is the original nine, built in 1930. It's a little tighter, mature trees, small fairways, small greens. But out back was built in 1994, wide open, shorter trees. You can kind of swing away back there and won't get punished as much as you will on the front nine.
7: Good stuff. And for maybe those that want to book their tee times, how can they go about doing that?
8: Give us a call in the pro shop, 519-348-8991, or right on our website, mitchellgolfclub.com.
7: We'll be broadcasting here for about the next hour or so before we continue on the Mitchell World Tour, but a personal favorite of mine to come here and stop at a golf course. No better way to start the tour. Jake, thanks so much for having us here.
8: Thanks for coming out. We appreciate it.
7: It's Nick Powell broadcasting here for The Ranch.
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7: Ranch weather, mainly cloudy skies this morning. Chance of showers with a high 24 degrees. Feeling close to 29 with the Humidex with a UV index of 8 or very high. Clear skies later tonight, down to a low of 14 overnight. Tomorrow, sunshine throughout the day, turning to a mix of sun and cloud. Chance of showers, risk of thunderstorm, high 27, feeling like 30, with cloudy skies and a chance of showers Saturday night, low 16. Cloudy skies with a chance of showers on Sunday, high 20. Find your full weather forecast online at theranch100.com.
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11: All right, Ranch Country. Nick Powell continuing to broadcast here at the Mitchell Golf Club. And it is, you know, a little bit windy out there. I feel like that's going to be a bit of the challenge of the day if you're going to be out here swinging golf clubs. Just an amazing facility. I've had the chance to kind of walk around a little bit, check out the pro shop. Definitely going to be a very busy day here at the golf club. And honestly, Friday morning, weather's beautiful. Like I said, maybe a little bit windy, but how else would you rather have it? Just amazing as always, Ranch Country. Again, make sure you're jumping online. Give them a call if you want to book a tee time here, whether it be later today, throughout the weekend, or down the road. I know me and my buddies 100% are going to be making up a tee time here. Absolutely gorgeous. Huge shout out again to the folks here at the Mitchell Golf Club for welcoming us here. And let's get it going here. Tournament's going to be starting here at about 11 a.m. Looks like it should be a lot of fun as always. Any tournament, no matter where you are, lots of fun, especially here at the Mitchell Golf Club. Nick Powell, broadcasting for the ranch.
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2: All right, Ranch Country, just wrapping up here at the Mitchell Golf Course. Going to be on to my next destination. Again, a huge shout out to all the staff here for welcoming us here on the ranch. Just about all set to get here started for their tournament as well. But of course, just because a tournament's going on doesn't mean you can't squeeze in a nine. Or if you want to play the full, you are certainly free to do as you will here, Ranch Country. But on to the next stop here, a bit on the Mitchell World Tour. It's Nick Powell for the ranch.
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6: Perth County's hottest country, 100.1 The Ranch, and our next stop on the Mitchell Tour, of course, you gotta stop at Whitey's Repairs on Huron Road. And really, anytime you come here at Whitey's, you gotta say hi to, I guess Greg Skinner called Big T. Did you know that?
7: I didn't know that. That's not what usually I'm referred to. It's Mama T, actually.
6: Mama T. So he's the one that's messing it up.
7: That's right.
6: Anyway, as we're all down here today, you guys have got quite the festivities planned here throughout the afternoon.
7: Yeah, it cooled down for us today, but if y'all want to come up and enjoy some hot dogs on us and check out our renos so far, we're not done, but we've got a good start.
6: Kind of speaking on the renovations there, I mean, from your point of view, how nice is it?
7: Oh, it's pretty awesome. When it's done, it's going to be very efficient, but definitely confusing the customers when they walk in the door. They don't know which way to go.
6: Awesome. Well, Mama T, I guess, as they call it here. When it comes down to anything going on inside the store, let's talk sales, deals. What you got going on?
7: Today, we've got a bit of a sales corner. With renovations, we've collected a lot of stuff that customers either haven't picked up or we didn't need or it just expired. 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You name it, there is lots to look at, so bring your cash, because we got cash deals today.
6: There we go. Love to hear it. Come on down here, grab yourself a hot dog, check out the renovations, do some shopping, all here at Whitey's Repair. We're going to be here for the next little bit. Therese, thank you so much.
7: You're welcome. Enjoy.
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11: 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That's why 100.1 The Ranch believes in shopping local. 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
3: All right, Ranch Country, continuing here at Whitey's Repairs. 122 here on road, continuing on through that Mitchell World Tour, I guess you could call it. Festivities all going to begin here shortly from 11:30 till about 2 o'clock here. They've got the barbecue going, so you can come by, grab yourself a hot dog, bring a friend. On top of that, you can check out the demos they've got going on, some select items on sales. We were just talking with Teresa there earlier, but also checking out some of the renovated space. Like it is said, not completely done, but quite the transformation has been done inside. You don't want to miss out on here again, starting at 11:30. Whether you want to grab something to eat and check it all out, make sure you bring some cash, do a little bit of spending while you're at it here as well. Here at Whitey's Repairs, 122 here on road in Mitchell.
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3: Ranch weather, mainly cloudy skies this morning. Chance of showers with a high 24 degrees. Feeling close to 29 with the humidex with a UV index of 8 or very high. Clear skies later tonight, down to a low of 14 overnight. Tomorrow, sunshine throughout the day, turning to a mix of sun and cloud. Chance of showers, risk of thunderstorm, high 27, feeling like 30. With cloudy skies and a chance of showers Saturday night, low 16. Cloudy skies with a chance of showers on Sunday, high 20. Find your full weather forecast online at theranch100.com.
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4: It's just one big community party.
5: All right, Ranch Country, that is going to wrap it up here at Whitey's Repairs between you and I. Now, that said, as we head into the noon hour, there is still plenty to look forward to here at Whitey's Repair and here on Road in Mitchell. Like I mentioned, going on till about 2 o'clock here, they've got their barbecue, so you can come grab yourself a hot dog, do a little bit of shopping here. They got some special deals going on here for the day. And also, check out the progress that they have done here on the shop. Now, as we mentioned, it wasn't quite done here just yet, but it looks amazing. It really revitalizing the area and just awesome to see this here in the community of Mitchell. Teresa just walking by right there. How nice is it in here? It's amazing. We never had actually had the chance to talk about these renovations, did we?
6: No, we did not. What would you like to know?
5: Well, let's talk about, you know, the 180, a little bit of it, you know, in comparison to what you saw when before the work started to where you are today.
6: So basically what happened is we had a 60 by 60 or 60 by 40 showroom with our parts counter entwined into it. And now we've basically taken that room and dedicated it to units only and robbed a portion of our repair shop, built a wall and moved a maisonie with steps for the consumers to go upstairs for room for more products, so we can have the products set up and on display as quickly as we can for the consumer, because that's what they want to see.
5: Hey, look at that. I just put you on the spot and you answered that flawlessly. You are an ace at this, aren't you?
6: We've been here a while. 25 years in October, to be actual honest. So,
5: well, hopefully it turns out amazing for the rest of the afternoon here for you guys. It was just signing off onto our next destination of the Metro World Tour, but Teresa, it's amazing to run into you. I can't believe it's my first time here at Whitey's. I got to come back.
6: Hopefully not your last, right?
5: I'll bring some cash next time.
6: Next time.
5: All right, it's Nick Powell broadcasting for The Ranch.
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3: Breaker 1-9, this here's a rubber duck. You got a copy on me, Pigpen? Come on. Yeah, 10-4, Pigpen, for sure, for sure. By golly, it's clean clear to Flagtown. Come on. Yeah, it's a big 10-4 there, Pigpen. Yeah, we definitely got

was the dark of the moon on the 6th of June in a Kenworth pulling logs. Cab over Pete with a reefer on and a Jimmy hauling hogs. We was headed for Bear on I-10 about a mile out of Shaggy Town. I says, Pigpen, this here's the rubber duck and I'm about to put the hammer down.

Oh, we rolled up Interstate 44 like a rocket sled on rails. Oh, we tore up all of our swindle sheets and left them sitting on the scales. By the time we hit that Chi-Town, and Bears was getting smart, he brought up some reinforcements from the Illinois National Guard.

0: From the Ranch Newsroom, I'm Nick Powell. Huron County Council's decided to dissolve the Economic Development Board, a law stemming from the big budget cuts affecting the county. A subcommittee was formed by council in April, reviewing the structure of boards, committees, steering committees, and subcommittees, and bringing recommendations back to council. While some, such as Central Mayor Jim Ginn, could not support the move, others, like Huron East Mayor Bernie McClellan, says while dissolved, it doesn't mean the development board can't come back in the future, but for now, it's not needed.
1: Is there a purpose for the board? Absolutely. And I think when the board first started, there was a lot that got brought back to county council and a lot of changes that did make a difference. But I'm not convinced that I've seen as much difference made from that board in the last few years. So I'm not opposed to breaking up the board at this point.
0: This follows committees which have already been dissolved, including the Water Protection Steering Committee, Huron Heritage Fund, and Poverty to Prosperity. The city of Stratford's moving forward with the giant hogweed eradication in the T.J. Dolan Natural Area. Crews with the Upper Thames River Conservation Authority will be out destroying patches of the hogweed, which has been identified in the natural areas. Signs will be in place to identify the locations where patches have been found along the trail on both sides of the river. Giant hogweed is an invasive species, and its sap can cause serious burns to the skin if it's touched. It's just about last call for grade 7 and 8 students to submit their interest to serve as legislative pages. This opportunity for local students will see those chosen to become involved in Ontario's parliamentary process, meet key figures, and build lifelong friendships with peers. Pages are responsible for working in the chamber during house sittings and delivering documents to MPP offices and assembly offices. Here on Bruce MPP, Lisa Thompson says she was proud to have one student from the riding take part in the program last year. Applications for the fall term are due June 15th. And Prime Minister Mark Carney is meeting with French President Emmanuel Macron ahead of the G7 summit next week. Carney is in Paris for the meeting as Canada intends to pass the G7 presidency baton to France, while the leaders likely chat about how to advance a strategic partnership between both countries. This meeting also marks likely the last between the two, as Macron's second term in office will end in May of next year. For these and other stories, visit our website at theranch100.com. Weather is next.
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0: Ranch weather, mainly cloudy skies this afternoon with a slight chance of showers, high 24 degrees, feeling like 29 with a humidex and a UV index of 8 or very high. Clear skies later tonight, down to a low of 14 overnight. Tomorrow, sunshine throughout the morning, turning to a mix of sun and cloud for the afternoon. Chance of showers, risk of thunderstorm, high 27, feeling like 30 with the humidex, with cloudy skies and a chance of showers Saturday night, low 16. Cloudy skies with a chance of showers on Sunday, high 20. It's currently 21 degrees in Listowel, 20 in Wingham, 20 in Harrison. Find your full weather forecast online at theranch100.com.
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0: Chugging sports, the FIFA World Cup quest begins for Canada this afternoon, who are home in Toronto taking on Bosnia. It all gets going at 3 o'clock. In the evening card, the United States takes on Paraguay. Toronto Blue Jays stay home for the weekend, welcoming the New York Yankees with first pitch at 7:37. For the Detroit Tigers, they continue to roll, kicking off their series against Cleveland at 7:10. And Boston is home to the Texas Rangers. Day 2 action continues over the afternoon at the Canadian Open at TPC Toronto. Adam Svensson and Matthew Anderson are looking to build on their strong starts from day 1, as they are at the top of the pack for Canada. And a busy night in here on County Fastball, with the Brussels Tigers and Sebringville against the Sting. The Brussels Bangers are home to Moncton. Godrich entertains the Roxeter Rippers. And that is a good sports. I'm Nick Powell.
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9: Checking in on the financial markets over the noon hour, the TSX is up 520 points to 34,671. The S&P 500 added 127 points to 7,394. The Dow Jones jumped 929 points, now trading at 50,848. And the NASDAQ is up 640 to 25,809. Crude has dropped $4.07 to $83.64 a barrel. Gold is up $90 to $4,204 an ounce, and the loonie trading at 71.5 cents U.S. With your noon market watch, I'm Robin Brady.
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12: Good afternoon. Here is the report for Friday from Farm Market News at the University of Guelph Ridgetown campus. From Ontario Pork, Quebec's average price on Thursday was $212.41 per 100 kilos dressed weight. The previous market's day, CME constructed price was $92.94 U.S. per 100 weight dressed weight. Compared to the previous day, this was up 7 cents. The average weekly price, $261.45. And total volume of Ontario hogs sold last week was 114,716. At the Chicago Board of Trade today, the corn futures are slightly higher. July up 4 at 4.15 and 3 quarters. December up 3.5 at 4.43. Soybean futures are slightly higher. July up 2.5 at 11.17.5. November up 3 quarters at 11.34 and 3 quarters. And wheat futures are slightly higher, with July up 3.5 at 5.90 and 1 quarter. The Listowel area cash corn price, $5.66. Soybeans 1532 to 1533. And soft red winter wheat $7.09 to $7.10 per bushel. For 100.1 The Ranch, I'm Blair Andrews at Farm Market News.
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0: Time for today's farm feature. The federal government has launched Canada's first ever national food security strategy. This is coming with support by more than $3 billion in investments over the next 10 years, with the strategy aimed to break open the market for independent retailers, boost domestic food production, and build a stronger, more independent, and more affordable food system for Canadians. The strategy adopts four objectives, including spurring grocery store competition, creating more choice for Canadians, boosting domestic food production in Canada, growing fruits and vegetables year-round, as well as cutting red tape across the agricultural supply chain. Keith MacDonald, Minister of Agriculture and Agri-Food, says the National Food Security Strategy is all about giving Canadians greater choice, control, and access to affordable, locally produced food. Through this Made in Canada approach, they will process more of what farmers grow here at home, create jobs and drive economic growth, and strengthen Canada's food self-sufficiently. By reducing red tape and helping innovation businesses get projects off the ground faster, MacDonald adds they'll unlock new opportunities for farmers, food processors, and entrepreneurs across the agri-food sector.
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19: Execute. Perth County's hottest country, 100.1 The Ranch. Continuing to broadcast here on the Mitchell Tour, and our next stop here just in time for the lunch rush at the Sugar Maple Restaurant here, joined by Kim. Kim, first off, appreciate you having us down here throughout the afternoon. Thank you so much.
20: Yeah, no problem.
19: So the one thing huge about the Sugar Maple, the immediate thought walking in is like, oh, this is heaven on earth. It's the aroma really gets me going. So what are some of the big things here today down at the Sugar Maple?
20: Well, we're giving away free cookies over lunch.
19: Nice.
20: And we have 15% off of iced coffee. Every Friday, we have fish and chips. And I also put on pulled pork poutine. And we have cream of mushroom soup. But everything's made in-house. And we bake donuts every day. We're like a bakery, sandwich, burger, restaurant, local ingredients.
19: Good stuff. And speaking on local ingredients, you led me right into what I was going to ask you next. When it comes down to where are you sourcing some of this stuff, Perth County and beyond?
20: Huron, Perth. Actually, I just announced if anybody has any vegetables that they want to sell me throughout the summer, I'll be willing to purchase them to use them in the restaurant. But the meat I buy is from Hensel. Metzger's is actually all of the meat. They freshly ground me beef for burgers. And all of our deli meat is from Metzger's. Nice. And yeah, oh, flowers from Cambridge. Rico is the supply company that I use. They're from Sarnia. So everything, especially in the summer. I love summer because then all the fresh vegetables, and I try to use local berries. I'm doing a pie, like it would be like a weekly pie So I do different pies, different fruit for each season. So next week for Father's Day, there will be strawberry pies, fresh, and rhubarb I still have in my garden. So I like to try to keep everything within arm's reach.
19: All right, Kim. Well, that was a lot. Love to hear a local restaurant using local goods. This is awesome. I'll be here for the next hour here at Sugar Maple. Kim, I promise not to eat all the cookies that you got out there. The sweet tooth is calling my name, though, a little bit. But I can resist temptation, I think, a little bit. But, Kim, thank you guys so much for having us out here.
20: You're welcome.
19: It's Nick Pal broadcasting here at the ranch at the Sugar Maple in Mitchell for our little world tour.
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4: 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And the one thing I really want to sell here is we were just talking with Kim there, all the amazing baked goods there, but also talking a little bit about the house-made iced coffee, all made with locally sourced ingredients. So you want to talk about local coffee. That's amazing to see because they use beans out of Stratford. It's all sweetened with 100% pure maple syrup and all those different local goods. They're also now selling frozen pizza, all courtesy from the butcher out of Stratford as well. Love to see the camaraderie here. I'm absolutely packed just in time for lunch. Want to grab a nice little sandwich, get a nice sweet treat to go with it as well, as they are giving out free cookies here today as well. Just amazing. Come on down here. We'll be here for the next little while here at the Sugar Maple here in Mitchell.
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8: Ranch weather. Mainly cloudy this afternoon. High of 24, feeling 29 with humidex. UV index very high. Clear this evening, low 14. Sunny tomorrow morning, becoming a mix of sun and cloud, 40% chance of showers in the afternoon and risk of a thunderstorm. High of 27, feeling 30. UV index very high. Cloudy periods tomorrow evening, low of 17. Shower Sunday, high of 22. For your long-range weather forecast, visit theranch100.com.
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4: All right, Ranch Country. That's going to be our next wrap-up here on the Mitchell World Tour. Just closing up here at the Sugar Maple Restaurant. Again, you can come by down here throughout the lunch hour. They've got some great lunch specials going on here today, with it being a pulled pork poutine or a fish and chips. So, you know, natural to have here on a Friday. Free cookies here as well with each of your orders that you get going on here. I will say, they are phenomenal. So absolutely make sure when you come down here that you grab yourself one of those free cookies. Or if you want to grab a couple on your way out, placing an order there, you're more than welcome to. As well, as they've got all kinds of baked goods down there for you as well. On to our next stop here at the Mitchell World Tour, but we close up here at the Sugar Maple Restaurant in downtown Mitchell.
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5: All right, Ranch Country, and our next stop on the Mitchell World Tour, as we kind of like to call it here, at B&B Pet Supplies. Right in the heart of downtown. Got a nice short little walk here when we were just coming back from the Sugar Maple Restaurant. And, of course, more to look forward to here on the tour is our second to last stop here. Probably going to be one of my favorites here. When it always comes down to pets, that soft heart in me just melts. When it comes down to supporting your cats and dogs and all of them in between for the critters, you know, here at B&B Pet Supplies, they've got you covered. So we'll be spending the next little time here through the afternoon here at B&B Pet Supplies here in downtown Mitchell, continuing on through that world tour.
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3: Summer in Midwestern Ontario. The sun is shining, the drinks are cold, and 100.1 The Ranch is the soundtrack of summer. Correction, Burge. Technically, that was my soundtrack to summer. Didn't you just fall off a paddleboard? I was conducting marine weather research. You were trying to impress people doing yoga on the dock. The forecast clearly called for a 70% chance of looking cool and a 100% chance of failing.
0: Whether you're on the beach, the cottage, the barbecue, or stuck behind a camper doing 60 in an 80 zone, 100.1 The Ranch is Midwestern Ontario's hottest country and your soundtrack of summer.

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3: Perth County's Honest Country, 100.1 The Ranch. We continue on the Mitchell Tour here at B&B Pet Supplies. Now catching up with Amelia here. And Amelia, I was already talking about the pet supplies before I walked in, but here's the thing. 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
3: Speaking of promotional, I'm wearing a pretty nifty ranch t-shirt that you even pointed out to me. I didn't even get the chance to see it, but you've got ranch merch.
4: We are pretty proud to be the number one person to carry it. Kind of helps that we're also the only one, but yeah. I mean, we're also partnered up with the Mitchell Astros now, the baseball team, and we sell their merch as well, but we like to focus on the ranch.
3: It's always nice to feel that level of local supporting local, but Amelia, on top of everything else, what else is brand spanking new in the business?
4: So Pete from Pete's Paperclip in Seaforth is retiring, so we're kind of excited to branch out that way a little bit more, the Seaforth and surrounding area, and just continue serving the customers there for any office supplies or printing or pet or the ranch gear, whatever they want.
3: There we go. That's exactly what I'm talking about here. Amelia, you are an absolute ace when it comes to stuff like this. I appreciate you having us down here and being able to check out everything that you guys have to offer.
4: Thanks for coming.
3: It's Nick Pell, broadcasting here for The Ranch at B&B Pet Supplies in Mitchell.
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12: Ranch weather. Mainly cloudy this afternoon. High of 24, feeling 29 with Humidex. UV index very high. Clear this evening, low 14. Sunny tomorrow morning, becoming a mix of sun and cloud, 40% chance of showers in the afternoon and risk of a thunderstorm. High of 27, feeling 30, UV index very high. Cloudy periods tomorrow evening, low of 17. Shower Sunday, high of 22. For your long-range weather forecast, visit theranch100.com.
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6: All right, Ranch Country, just going to be wrapping up here at B&B Pet Supplies. Want to thank the staff, as always, for having us down here throughout the afternoon. That means we're making one more stop here on our Mitchell World Tour. 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Blew my mind when I saw that the ranch merchandise was there, which, you know, that's your stop shop here if you want some ranch merch. Hoodies, hats, t-shirts. 20% of those sales, by the way, Ranch Country, are going to charity each and all the time. So make sure you are stopping in there and showing your support. They also have Astros merchandise here. That local ball team, which sounds like it's going to be quite a busy weekend here at Mitchell in terms of ball going down. But of course, you know, whatever it is that you need done, B&B Pet Supplies, they've got a little bit of everything here for you. On to our next stop here on the Mitchell World Tour. It's Nick Powell for The Ranch.
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The James Barker Band, Miranda Lambert before that, kicking off your 2 o'clock hour. Happy Friday. You did it. You made it to the end of the work week. Jackie Wills back in studio with you. A check of your weather on the way. But right now, it's Kenny Chesney. Ain't back yet on the ranch.

0: 100.1 FM, The Ranch, Perth County's hottest country. Ontario's own Corey Marks there with Devil's Grin, and I hope you're all grinning because it is Friday. We're gearing up for another fantastic weekend in and around our community. But before we get to all that fun stuff, let's take a look at your weather forecast for today. It is currently about 20 degrees Celsius, mainly cloudy, a high of 24, humidex of 29. Tonight, clear with a low of 14. For your long-range weather forecast, TheRanch100.com.
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9: All right, Ranch Country, and it is our final stop on the Mitchell World Tour. 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

It's Friday, June the 12th, and on this day back in 1973, Dolly Parton actually recorded I Will Always Love You during sessions at RCA Studio B in Nashville. Parton wrote the song for her one-time partner and mentor, Porter Wagoner, from whom she was separating professionally after a seven-year partnership. When released in March 1974, the song reached number one on the Billboard Hot Country Songs chart. Whitney Houston's version of the song for the 1992 film The Bodyguard holds the record for being the best-selling single for a woman in music history. And here's the OG. It's Dolly Parton. I Will Always Love You on The Ranch.

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16: Ranch weather. Mainly cloudy this afternoon. High of 24, feeling 29 with Humidex. UV index very high. Clear this evening, low 14. Sunny tomorrow morning, becoming a mix of sun and cloud. 40% chance of showers in the afternoon and risk of a thunderstorm. High of 27, feeling 30. UV index very high. Cloudy periods tomorrow evening, low of 17. Shower Sunday, high of 22. For your long-range weather forecast, visit theranch100.com.
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6: All right, Ranch Country, that is going to do it. We are wrapping up the Mitchell World Tour, as I've kind of called it here throughout the morning and afternoon, and we are closing it out here at Stratford RV. Again, Ranch Country, make sure you're stopping by here at Mitchell when it comes down to everything that you might need for your outdoors and RV, ATV, fire pits, parts, whatever you honestly you need, they've got it here at Stratford RV. I was just mentioning here, I really want to highlight this here again. When it comes down to finding parts, there's a good chance they've got it here at Stratford RV. They have parts that are incredibly hard to find, and I think that's a huge thing there for them, as well as things like trailer rentals. Again, a huge shout out to everybody that has welcomed us here for the World Tour. We started over at the Mitchell Golf Course in the morning as they were gearing up for a tournament there. Then we headed on down to Whitey's Repair. They were celebrating some renovations. Took over to lunchtime at the Sugar Maple, seeing a lot of the great deals down there, a lot of the great treats, the food phenomenal there as always. On over to B&B Pet Supplies, with obviously being a little bit more than those pet supplies, including where you can scoop up some of that ranch merch, with 20% of those going for charity as well. And then we close it out here at Stratford RV. We just talked about all the great stuff that they've got down here. So a huge shout out to all the businesses, the owners, the community, and just welcoming us here in beautiful Mitchell. No better way to do this and then kick in our weekend. That's going to do it for me. Jackie Will is going to take you through the rest of the afternoon. And tomorrow morning, make sure you're following along. Brandon Burge, he's going to be broadcasting down there at Listowel Ford. It's a busy weekend for all of us here, and hope you have a great weekend as well. It's Nick Powell signing off here at Stratford RV. It's Nick Powell for The Ranch.

Jealous of Jesus. You're listening to 100.1 FM. My name's Jackie Wills, and we're about to have a good time. This is Nico Moon on the Ranch.

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3: 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And today, we're upgrading your IQ and learning that roughly 33% of cats are not affected by catnip. The euphoric reaction commonly associated with catnip is actually hereditary. How crazy is that? If you didn't know, now you know on the ranch.
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14: And now the news, weather, traffic, farm report, fishing conditions, pollen count, moon phase, and the exact percentage chance your barbecue gets rained out today.
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14: They do. At precisely 7:42 this morning, temperatures will drop 3 degrees. Winds will shift northwest at 11 kilometers an hour, and someone in Listowel will complain about it on Facebook.
13: How do you even know that?
14: I know things, Burge. I'm basically the Google of Midwestern Ontario with a backwards hat.
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2: Another fantastic Friday is here, and we continue to shine the Ranch spotlight brightly on a fantastic Ontario talent. His name is Tim Albertson. He was born and raised in the small town of Hirket, Ontario, and even though he's a small town boy, he definitely has a big stadium sound, and he's not going unnoticed. He has opened up for so many artists like Lee Bryce, Sawyer Brown, Josh Ross, The Reklaws, The Roadhammers, Jess Moskaluk. The list goes on and on and on. He's got a brand new tune out, which you can find wherever you get your music, and you're here it right now. This is Tim Albertson in the Ranch Spotlight.

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9: Ranch weather. Mainly cloudy this afternoon. High of 24, feeling 29 with humidex. UV index very high. Clear this evening, low 14. Sunny tomorrow morning, becoming a mix of sun and cloud. 40% chance of showers in the afternoon and risk of a thunderstorm. High of 27, feeling 30. UV index very high. Cloudy periods tomorrow evening, low of 17. Shower Sunday, high of 22. For your long-range weather forecast, visit the Ranch 100.
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0: 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He'll be headlining the Country Night alongside an amazing lineup. 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
1: Here is your Ranch 60-second news update.
2: The call is out to find the next ambassador of the fair for the Listowel Agricultural Society. Competition is open to anyone who is 17 years and older by August 16th. The deadline to sign up and make a run as an ambassador of the fair is June 22nd. Minto Farmers Market began its season last weekend. Plans are in place for the first ever event at the market. Strawberry Social takes place June 20th from 9 a.m. to 12 p.m. at the Palmerston Railway Heritage Museum, featuring over 30 vendors, being one of the largest market days of the season. Families will be able to take part in a very big strawberry hunt, a market-wide scavenger hunt, or a chance to win prizes. Admission for the event is free. And paid parking for the time being in Elora has been suspended. This comes as the town deals with issues in the system, of which they were made aware of on Wednesday. As a precaution, paid parking, including penalty notice payments, are suspended, while the town works with its service provider, looking into fixing the issue. Checking sports, the FIFA World Cup quest has begun for Canada, as they take on Bosnia. In the evening card, it's the United States going up against Paraguay. The Toronto Blue Jays stay home for the weekend, welcoming the New York Yankees with first pitch at 7:37. For the Detroit Tigers, they continue to roll, kicking off their series against Cleveland at 7:10. And Boston is home to the Texas Rangers. And a busy night in Huron County Fastball with the Brussels Tigers in Sebringville against the Sting. The Brussels Bangers are home to Moncton. And Goderich entertains the Roxeter Rippers.
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Let's get back into Perth County's hottest country. And today's word of the day is exhausterwelmulated. And honestly, same. We'll talk more about it after Allie Walker and Nate Smith on The Ranch.

0: 100.1 FM. And how's your week been so far? I know it's probably felt like a long one. Summer is basically here, plus all the kids are going crazy, whether they're yours or not, and it's a million degrees outside. But thanks to the internet, we've got a word to describe this feeling. Exhausterwhelmulated. Yeah, same. If you've ever been exhausted, overwhelmed, and overstimulated all at the same time, this is the word for you. Also, if you tell someone you're exhausterwhelmulated, chances are they'll feel bad for you and help you out in some way, or they'll have the same reaction as me and just be like, yeah, same. But either way, we've got some more tunes next.
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0: throwing it back with some Leanne Rimes. That is Blue on 100.1 FM. And there's no reason to be blue this weekend. Lots of fun to be had, especially over in the town of Minto. Tonight, there is a Back to the 80s party happening at the Harrison Legion at 7 o'clock. Catch the Ace continues at the Palmerston Legion at 7 o'clock. And then tomorrow, we see the return of the Minto Farmers Market at the Railway Heritage Museum from 9 till noon, as well as karaoke tomorrow night, 7 p.m. at the Palmerston Legion. Find the Town of Minto online for the full schedule and all of the details.
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5: Ranch weather. Clearing skies early this evening, low of 14. Mainly sunny tomorrow morning, high of 27, feeling 30 with Humidex. UV index, very high. Partly cloudy tomorrow evening, 30% chance of showers overnight and risk of a thunderstorm, low of 16. Shower Sunday, high of 22. For your long-range weather forecast, visit theranch100.com.
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0: All right, Ranch Country, it is that time of the day. We are diving in and taking a look at everything you have to celebrate on your fantastic Friday, June the 12th. And today is National Loving Day. We are showing appreciation to those who bring love and joy into our lives, whether that's family, friends, a significant other, or all of the above. We love them all. It's National Red Rose Day. That could be a good way to show your love. Superman Day. Who doesn't love Superman? National Peanut Butter Cookie Day. I literally just said to one of my friends earlier today that anything with peanuts in it or peanut butter, count me in. I love it. If you're more of a salty treat fan, it is National Jerky Day. My dad just got to experience Buc-ee's for the first time the other day, and he couldn't believe how many kinds of beef jerky they had. It's crazy. And your name is Esther. Today we celebrate you. And last but not least, it is International Falafel Day. But whatever you're celebrating, hopefully your Friday has been fantastic. We've got some more great tunes right around the corner.
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2: Huron County Council's decided to dissolve the Economic Development Board, a law stemming from the big budget cuts affecting the county. A subcommittee was formed by council in April to review the structure of boards, committees, steering committees, and subcommittees and bring these recommendations back to council. This dissolution follows other committees already being dissolved, including the Water Protection Steering Committee, Huron Heritage Fund, and Poverty to Prosperity. Huron County Chamber of Commerce has been recognized for a second straight year as one of the fastest growing chambers in Canada. Huron Chamber is also the only chamber in its category to place within the top five for two consecutive years. The recognition comes in a time of significant expansion for the Huron Chamber, which now sees chamber members in all nine municipalities in Huron County. And it's last call for grade 7 and 8 students to submit their interest to serve as legislative pages. The opportunity for local students will see those chosen to become involved in Ontario's parliamentary process, meet key figures, and build lifelong friendships with peers. The deadline to make those submissions for the fall term is June 15th. Checking sports, the FIFA World Cup quest has begun for Canada as they take on Bosnia. In the evening card, it's the United States going up against Paraguay. The Toronto Blue Jays stay home for the weekend, welcoming the New York Yankees with first pitch at 7:37. For the Detroit Tigers, they continue to roll, kicking off their series against Cleveland at 7:10, and Boston is home to the Texas Rangers. And a busy night in Huron County fastball with the Brussels Tigers in Sebringville against the Sting. The Brussels Bangers are home to Moncton, and Goderich entertains the Roxeter Rippers.
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12: Checking the closing markets for Friday. The TSX closed 266 points higher at 34,937. The S&P 500 gained 37 points to close at 7,431. The Dow Jones is up 353 points to finish the day at 51,202, while the NASDAQ closed at 25,888, 79 points higher. Crude is down $3 to $84 a barrel. Gold rose $121 to $4,235 an ounce. And the Canadian dollar is trading at 71 cents US. With your closing market report, I'm Kirk Dickinson.
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2: 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Alongside them, we also have Andy Colonico, Hayden Ryan, Benny Douglas, and Patrick James Clark. And voting is open now. In until Thursday, June the 18th. Only one vote per person. The top two finalists with the most votes will get to perform on the emerging artist stage. And then they'll also have a field pick, which will be picked by the committee. 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

0: Travis Stritz on Ranch Country. And don't forget, tomorrow is the day we are gearing up for the annual North Perth Teddy Bear Family Play Day. It is happening from 11 a.m. until 2 p.m. at the Listowel Memorial Park. And they'll have all kinds of fun for everyone. You can see the full schedule as well as the layout over on the Ranch Facebook page.
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7: Ranch weather. Clearing skies early this evening, low of 14. Mainly sunny tomorrow morning, high of 27, feeling 30 with Humidex. UV index, very high. Partly cloudy tomorrow evening, 30% chance of showers overnight and risk of a thunderstorm, low of 16. Shower Sunday, high of 22. For your long-range weather forecast, visit theranch100.com.
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1: The call is out to find the next ambassador of the fair for the Listowel Agricultural Society. Competition is open to anyone who is 17 years and older by August 16th. The deadline to sign up and make a run as an ambassador of the fair is June 22nd. The Minto Farmers Market began its season last weekend. Plans are in place for the first ever event at the market. Strawberry Social takes place June 20th from 9 a.m. to 12 p.m. at the Palmerston Railway Heritage Museum, featuring over 30 vendors, being one of the largest market days of the season. Families will be able to take part in a very big strawberry hunt, a market-wide scavenger hunt, or a chance to win prizes. Admission for the event is free. And paid parking for the time being in Elora has been suspended. This comes as the town deals with issues in the system, of which they were made aware of on Wednesday. As precaution, paid parking, including penalty notice payments, are suspended, while the town works with its service provider, looking into fixing the issue. Checking sports, the FIFA World Cup quest has begun for Canada as they take on Bosnia. In the evening card, it's the United States going up against Paraguay. The Toronto Blue Jays stay home for the weekend, welcoming the New York Yankees with first pitch at 7:37. For the Detroit Tigers, they continue to roll, kicking off their series against Cleveland at 7:10. And Boston is home to the Texas Rangers. And a busy night in Huron County Fastball with the Brussels Tigers in Sebringville against the Sting. The Brussels Bangers are home to Moncton. And Goderich entertains the Roxeter Rippers.
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0: More ranch country music is coming up, but it's Brandon taking over for a minute here as I want to wish a very happy 26th birthday to Alex Mock. Alex, the entire staff at Home Hardware wanted to wish you a very happy birthday, and everyone here at the ranch hoping you had a great birthday as well. I know Nick Powell, good friends with the whole Mock family, so I'm sure he'll see you at some point. Next, want to wish a happy birthday to Lindsey Graham, who's going to be celebrating tomorrow. Lindsey, our buddy Guy Boulanger, the flower, texted in. Chloe and Austin also thinking about you today and wishing you a very happy birthday. With that one coming up tomorrow, I'm going to get Durango Dave to do it Saturday morning as well. Then Isaac turns 9 years old tomorrow. And Isaac, Mom, Dad, Garrett, Liam, and everyone on the Listowel Christian School East bus, thinking about you and wishing you a happy birthday. Hopefully you caught that this morning. Again, I'll leave that one for Durango Dave tomorrow as well. If you've got a birthday submission, reach out to us through our website, theranch100.com, or call or text us, 226-622-7288. We wrapped up our Junior J's package, so a huge shout-out to our buddy Justin Sage with John Wilson Electric one more time. It was totally unprompted. He just reached out and said, hey guys, would love to hook up a kid in the community with their first pair of J's tickets. So Tiffany Smith was our winner, and Tiffany will be taking her daughter to the game, which is super cool. She's just beginning her fandom here. Hopefully it's a big win. The games are always a little more fun that way. Next week, we have a $25 DQ gift card. We are also going to do a $50 gift card to Vecchi's here in Listowel. And I've got tickets for the Railway Festival going down in Palmerston. So all of that will be given away next week. And then the week after, we're going to have a pretty big prize. So I'll give you full contest details. In the meantime, as always, stay safe. Enjoy your weekend. We'll catch up again on Monday.
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5: Ranch weather. Clearing skies early this evening, low of 14. Mainly sunny tomorrow morning, high of 27, feeling 30 with Humidex. UV index, very high. Partly cloudy tomorrow evening, 30% chance of showers overnight and risk of a thunderstorm, low of 16. Shower Sunday, high of 22. For your long-range weather forecast, visit theranch100.com.
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0: 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Life moves fast. 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
5: Ranch weather. Clearing skies early this evening, low of 14. Mainly sunny tomorrow morning, high of 27, feeling 30 with Humidex. UV index, very high. Partly cloudy tomorrow evening, 30% chance of showers overnight and risk of a thunderstorm, low of 16. Shower Sunday, high of 22. For your long-range weather forecast, visit theranch100.com.
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Gordon like a dirt road, Daytona in my heart. And we ain't even got to the best part. We didn't have a towel, didn't have dry clothes. She was smiling and saying, hold me, I'm cold. We made a blanket out of that sundress. And the radio won't even let me tell you the rest.

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